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Yo, I'm here, I'm ready to go. Turn up the volume, como dicen. Bueno, bueno. Gracias por acompañarme esta mañana. Siempre, siempre un placer estar con ustedes. Yo soy tu amigo de siempre, Damián David Rodríguez. And this is Tejano Magic Throwback Way Back Thursday. ¿Qué tal? This is where we remember. Tocamos las canciones de ayer. The songs. What were you doing when you weren't on the canal bank? Yeah, I remember. Bueno, mi gente, if you want to hear your song, sus pedidos, I'm here. Give me a call. I'll be glad to play it. It's got to be from the 60s. Got to be from the 50s. Got to be from the 80s. En 90s, maybe early 2000s, ¿verdad? Bueno, nos arrancamos con The Tortilla Factory. Tocando puertas.

yeah. Cali Carranza con Pídame la Luna right here on Tejano Magic, keeping it real, keeping it Tejano. You know what? Here comes Esteban Jordan. He did this song first before Jay Perez. Y la canción, Si Te Portas Mal. You remember? Jay did a good job. But Esteban, still my guy.

You'll never get into heaven if you break my heart. ¿Qué tal? ¿Qué tal? You know what? We gotta do Selena. We have to. Always, ¿verdad? La reina de la música cumbia tejana, ¿verdad? I got Linda Escobar coming up and Lara Canales. We gotta recognize them. They were the pioneers when it comes to the ladies.

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And this is Tejano Magic, Throwback Way Back Thursday. That's how we roll, ¿verdad? You know what? Let's just do it. Let's just get started with the new hour. Keeping it real, keeping it Tejano.

Yes, sir. That's how we roll. Keeping it real, keeping it Tejano on Tejano Magic, doing what we do best. Here we go, La Reina de la Música Tejana.

Yes, sir. This next song, we're going to send it out to Junior Gomez. And this comes, bueno, safe trips. El Camaroncito.

Jimmy G. Pues, ¿qué te parece? When it was Grupo Mas, now it's been taken over. Here's I got a request for this song. Nomás para escucharla. Si tú te fueras de mí.